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Together, we are all Islanders. 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
1: Good morning. A single vehicle crash in Bonshaw yesterday morning sent four people to hospital with serious injuries. RCMP say around 12:30 a.m. yesterday, they responded to an automatic crash detection notification from Route 1 in Bonshaw. They arrived to find an SUV had gone off the road and into a ditch. Four women in the vehicle were seriously hurt and taken to hospital, three of them with critical injuries. Route 1 was closed for several hours following the crash. RCMP are still investigating, but say they do not believe that alcohol was a factor. Summerside police say a youth has been arrested for impaired driving after a vehicle collided with a utility pole on Central Street. Officers responded to the scene around 5:20 a.m. yesterday following a 911 call reporting the single vehicle collision. Police say the male driver, who was under the age of 18, provided two breath samples, which were both twice the legal limit. The accused was later released to the care of a parent and is scheduled to appear in court at a later date. Although the vehicle and utility pole sustained extensive damage, police say no injuries were reported from the collision. Canada is investing nearly $250,000 to help 28 Atlantic Ocean technology companies and organizations reach global buyers at a major shipbuilding trade show in Hamburg, Germany. Minister Sean Fraser announced the funding yesterday under the Atlantic Trade and Investment Growth Agreement, according to the Atlantic Canada Opportunities Agency. The Ocean Technology Council of Nova Scotia is leading the mission to the event, running till Friday. ACOA says the move comes as the government invests more than $11 billion in new Coast Guard icebreakers. The Bank of Canada is widely expected to keep its key interest rate at 2.25% this week, despite renewed trade tensions with the U.S. Economists say the central bank will likely hold as it assesses the impact of new tariffs and uncertainty on the economy, according to the Canadian Press. The U.S. imposed 50% tariffs on about 5% of Canadian exports on August 22nd, while Canada plans counter-tariffs starting September 8th. Stats Canada says the economy grew strongly in the second quarter, but economists expected slower growth ahead. There's also the possibility the bank could signal it's prepared to cut rates if the economy weakens. In sports, the Blue Jays managed just three hits in a 6-1 loss to Cleveland to fall 2.5 games back of the Guardians for the final American League wildcard spot. Elsewhere in the majors, Seattle beat Boston 9-6 and the Yankees down the Angels 7-3. Now you're up to date. I'm James Faulkner.
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2: It looks like we might be starting the day. Starting the day off with a little bit of rain coming at us. That is okay, though. High in 19 degrees to look forward to.
3: And then we are going to be, as I just lean in a little bit, I realize I was sitting far back. 19 is the high today with, well, a few cloudy breaks here and there. Rain, 19, 11 tonight. Tomorrow, a cloudy day, a rainy one at that, with highs of 21, a low of 15. So hopefully Mother Nature holds off the rain, but that trend is going to continue on into Friday as well, with a cloudy and rainy day with a high of 18, low of 13. 602 downtown Charlottetown and at the Harborfront Studio. It's single digits, 9.
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0: Max 93.1 The Islands Rock. That is Bounce from Danko Jones. 6:08. Lee waking up with you once again, bright and early on your Wednesday. With it being almost 6:09, I just want to help set the table a little bit for you. Some of you have been up for quite some time and already given her, and then the other ones are maybe just starting to get your eyes open, get caffeinated, hydrated, whatever you want to do to start your day. There's no wrong answers. I'm going to give you some incredible rock news in a little bit as well, but one of the things that I know you're going to want to be paying attention to is later on this morning, I have got a pair of day general admission tickets to SOMO Fest, which is coming up before we know it. In fact, 10 days away is when it's really in the thick of it. Well, technically, 10 days is the second day. So let's call her 9, but we got 21 pilots and Somber headlining the way. They've got the culinary stage, all sorts of great stuff like that. And what I'm going to do a little bit later on in the morning, so not just yet, but going to help you be familiarized. So this gives you some time to study. I'm going to look for a caller. If that caller is you, all you have to do is name 3 songs in 10 seconds by one of the 2 artists. But here's the thing. I'm not going to tell you which one. Now, I'm going to make your odds a little bit easier, though, because I'm your friend here. I want to help you out. I will basically tell you, is it going to be Somber? Is it going to be 21 Pilots? The clock starts. If you can name 3 songs in the 10 seconds, you score those day general admission passes. So how does that sound? Pretty good, eh? So if you didn't do some Googling, you can do some research. I'm not a teacher who's trying to, you know, catch you cheating or do it. There's no cheating. This is just studying, especially as we're getting all amped up for school next week. Also, speaking of school, I'm going to bring in an educator as well to help set the table for that too.
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Max 93.1, the island's rock, Beast of Burden, the Rolling Stones. It is 6:16 officially on your Wednesday morning. It's Lee up with you. I've got more coffee into me. Feeling good. Got the nods going long. Also want to give you a heads up that on the 11th, we have got the home drop for Big Brothers, Big Sisters of PEI. So still time to get your tickets and then maybe hit up the draw. Take a look in the Canadian Tire parking lot and scope out your new home. Right now, it's BTO TCB on

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1: Good morning. As thousands of post-secondary students prepare to return to campus and PEI, the province is reminding those in rural areas that public transit is an affordable option. The province says Transit PEI connects rural communities with Charlottetown, Summerside, Georgetown, and other regional centers on weekdays. A monthly student pass costs $10, while a single trip is $2. Full-time UPEI students can also use the T3 transit network through their U-Pass. Ridership on rural routes in PEI has already increased more than 4% compared with last year. Students are encouraged to book their seats at least 3 hours before traveling, with reservations available to be booked up to 30 days in advance. PEI is launching a new framework aimed at preventing chronic disease and improving care for Islanders living with long-term conditions. The Chronic Disease Framework brings together government, healthcare, and community partners around three priorities: prevention, screening and early detection, and disease management. The province says chronic diseases account for 7 of the 10 leading causes of death in PEI. Health Minister Corey Deagle says the framework provides a roadmap to help Islanders stay healthy and ensure that people with chronic diseases have the support they need. The framework was developed with input from Island residents and partners and will guide future health policy, strategy, and services. An animal advocacy group is calling on the province to introduce tighter controls on backyard breeders of cats and dogs. PEI Cares is petitioning for mandatory breeder licensing, standards of care, regular inspections, required record keeping, and stronger enforcement. The group tells CBC that recent animal seizures on the island highlight the gaps in the current legislation. PEI Care says unregulated breeding can contribute to health problems, overcrowded shelters, and animals ending up in inappropriate homes. Back in February, the PEI Humane Society seized 43 dogs from a single home, followed weeks later by a large exotic animal seizure and another 10 puppies. The PEI division of the Canadian Mental Health Association is partnering with the City of Summerside to recognize World Suicide Prevention Day next Thursday. The group will hold the third annual bench ceremony at Skirvin Park from 11 to 11:30 a.m. on September 10th. The ceremony honors people who have died by suicide, as well as survivors and those supporting loved ones. Organizers say the event is intended to raise awareness, reduce stigma, and to promote hope and suicide-safer communities across PEI. In sports, the Guardians beat the Blue Jays 6-1 to hold their lead for the final AL wildcard spot. Cleveland is a game and a half up on Texas and Baltimore, with Toronto sitting 2.5 games back. Elsewhere in the majors, the Yankees bounce back with a 7-3 win over the Angels, while Seattle downed the Red Sox 9-6 in Boston. Now you're up to date. I'm James Faulkner.
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2: Well, we look like we could be getting a little bit of rain throughout the morning. Hopefully, just touches and goes, if you will. A high of 19, low of 11. Then tomorrow, a cloudy day for the most part, but some sunny periods to look forward to. A high of 21, low of 15. Temperature-wise, not too bad at all, so I'm digging that.

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Max 93.1, the Islands Rock April Wine with Say Hello. And it's Lee saying hello on your Wednesday morning. We want to make sure you get firmly over that hump so we can start to focus towards the weekend, a long weekend at that. Also, I had mentioned a little bit ago, because, well, we are going to be getting all geared up for school. I want to get some expert advice to get some information out. You're ready to make sure you're prepared, because it's been longer than I'd like to admit since I had to prepare for the school year. So we want to make sure that a lot of bases are covered. And on top of that, speaking of covering bases as well, the last I heard, I think the Charlottetown Islanders still might be looking for billet families. So take a look at the link that's on the Max 93.1 Facebook page if that is something that you may be interested in case they haven't filled it up yet. And if they have, hey, well, at least you reached out. Also have a great victory I want to tell you about. But first, right now, is Hotel California, the Eagles.

0: Max 93.1, the Islands Rock, still rocking along as well. The Eagles, that one is Hotel California, playing shows at the Sphere. And I don't know, are you the type where you're a purist of the Eagles? Now, granted, even the purists would say, well, if it's not Randy Meisner and Bernie Ledden, well, then it's not. But I know what you're saying, like the Timothy B. Schmidt era that rolled along, but still great too. Vince Gill doing a great job, same with Glenn Frey's son. So it is great to still see them performing songs just like Hotel California. My name is Lee Ruby, and I'd mentioned just before this tune here that I want to talk about a little bit of victory here. And we have got the fourth annual Links for Lung Golf Tournament going on the 24th. And here's what's wild. So we didn't win last year, but it's because we stacked the deck against us. So here at Max 93.1, we had a team 2 years ago, the second annual. And let's just say Hammer was dialed. That's right. I go by the Hammer when I golf. I did that one yesterday with a couple of co-workers. My dear friend Cowboy Mike Hughes was on my team as well, and we gave a great effort. But regardless, you might be dialed as well at that tournament. It's going to be a great time, and still able to register. All you have to do is go to our website, max931.ca. You'll see a link in the events page, and there's a lot of great stuff. Like, so for $850 for your team of four, green fees, power cart, you get food catered by Lone Oak, a drink ticket. There's swag bag, prizes, activities, all sorts of good stuff. And then maybe you'll get your name on the trophy just as we did for the second annual Links for Lung Golf Tournament. This one's jumping to the fourth, and you know what? We're coming back. Max 93.1 with a vengeance. We want our title back.
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1: Good morning. A single vehicle crash in Bonshaw yesterday morning sent four people to hospital with serious injuries. RCMP say around 12:30 a.m. yesterday, they responded to an automatic crash detection notification from Route 1 in Bonshaw. They arrived to find an SUV had gone off the road and into a ditch. Four women in the vehicle were seriously hurt and taken to hospital, three of them with critical injuries. Route 1 was closed for several hours following the crash. RCMP are still investigating, but say they do not believe that alcohol was a factor. Summerside police say a youth has been arrested for impaired driving after a vehicle collided with a utility pole on Central Street. Officers responded to the scene around 5:20 a.m. yesterday following a 911 call reporting the single vehicle collision. Police said a male driver who was under the age of 18 provided two breath samples which were both twice the legal limit. The accused was later released to the care of a parent and is scheduled to appear in court at a later date. Although the vehicle and utility pole sustained extensive damage, police say no injuries were reported from the collision. Canada is investing nearly $250,000 to help 28 Atlantic Ocean technology companies and organizations reach global buyers at a major shipbuilding trade show in Hamburg, Germany. Minister Sean Fraser announced the funding yesterday under the Atlantic Trade and Investment Growth Agreement, according to the Atlantic Canada Opportunities Agency. The Ocean Technology Council of Nova Scotia is leading the mission to the event, running till Friday. ACOA says the move comes as the government invests more than $11 billion in new Coast Guard icebreakers. The Bank of Canada is widely expected to keep its key interest rate at 2.25% this week, despite renewed trade tensions with the U.S. Economists say the central bank will likely hold as it assesses the impact of new tariffs and uncertainty on the economy, according to the Canadian Press. The U.S. imposed 50% tariffs on about 5% of Canadian exports on August 22nd, while Canada plans counter-tariffs starting September 8th. Stats Canada says the economy grew strongly in the second quarter, but economists expected slower growth ahead. There's also the possibility the bank could signal it's prepared to cut rates if the economy weakens. In sports, the Blue Jays managed just three hits in a 6-1 loss to Cleveland to fall 2.5 games back of the Guardians for the final American League wildcard spot. Elsewhere in the majors, Seattle beat Boston 9-6 and the Yankees down the Angels 7-3. Now you're up to date. I'm James Faulkner.
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4: We might get a little bit of rain this morning. We'll keep an eye on that one. A high of 19, though, so not too bad today. Staying on in those double digits temperature-wise, which I'm all on board for. Low of 11. Now, tomorrow, a mix of sun and cloud to start the day, then increasingly cloudy throughout. A high of 21, low of 15. And it looks like Mother Nature wants to bring some rain, because that is the forecast for tomorrow as well as Friday. Cloudy or rainy with a high of 18 and low of 13. 7:02 downtown Charlottetown, end of the Harborfront studio. I'm taking a look outside the window right now. It actually looks pretty picturesque at the moment, but a little bit chilly. 8 degrees, bundle up.
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0: Max 93.1 The Islands Rock. I did it for love, Harlequin. It is 7:09 on your Wednesday morning. My name is Lee Ruby. It's looking gorgeous at the moment, though, like picturesque style. You know, you got Charlottetown waking up right in front of me, and everywhere is on PEI 2 is also waking up, which I love to hear. Doesn't matter if you are up west, down east, or even up east there. I'm just hoping you're having a great morning and making sure it's rolling in the right direction. We are all geared up for our rock report. And are you a fan of supergroups? I love me a good supergroup. I also have those conversations with friends where we try to create our own, but not going to get into that at the moment. But I do want to let you know, to celebrate the 50th anniversary of the release of the Ramones self-titled album, Billy Joe Armstrong from Green Day recruited Travis Barker from Blink-182 and some other incredible musicians, including Tim Armstrong from Rancid and CJ Ramone, where they performed as the supergroup, the Cretan Family. But here's the great thing about it. Not only did they bring a great performance, but on top of that, they brought Billy Idol along, which is very, very cool. They had him performing Blitzkrieg Bop with Linda Lindis as well, who made appearances over the course of it. They played, do you remember Rock and Roll Radio? They played California Sun. They played Sheena as a punk rocker. It was an amazing experience. You can find footage of that performance online, and always makes you wonder who would be the best supergroup you could come up with. You know what? That's a conversation I'll bring up again on another day where we can really dive in. But right now, keep an eye online as they honored 50 years of the Ramones.
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Max 93.1, we have got ourselves, well, a great, beautiful morning lined up right now. Later on, though, I'm going to give you an opportunity at SoMo Fest tickets. Not just yet. Going to let you buy a little bit more time. Right now, it is Joan Jett. This is Bad Reputation.

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1: Good morning. As thousands of post-secondary students prepare to return to campus in PEI, the province is reminding those in rural areas that public transit is an affordable option. The province says Transit PEI connects rural communities with Charlottetown, Summerside, Georgetown, and other regional centers on weekdays. A monthly student pass costs $10, while a single trip is $2. Full-time UPEI students can also use the T3 transit network through their U-Pass. Ridership on rural routes in PEI has already increased more than 4% compared with last year. Students are encouraged to book their seats at least 3 hours before traveling, with reservations available to be booked up to 30 days in advance. PEI is launching a new framework aimed at preventing chronic disease and improving care for Islanders living with long-term conditions. The Chronic Disease Framework brings together government, healthcare, and community partners around three priorities: prevention, screening and early detection, and disease management. The province says chronic diseases account for 7 of the 10 leading causes of death in PEI. Health Minister Corey Deagle says the framework provides a roadmap to help Islanders stay healthy and ensure that people with chronic diseases have the support they need. The framework was developed with input from island residents and partners and will guide future health policy, strategy, and services. An animal advocacy group is calling on the province to introduce tighter controls on backyard breeders of cats and dogs. PEI Cares is petitioning for mandatory breeder licensing, standards of care, regular inspections, required record keeping, and stronger enforcement. The group tells CBC that recent animal seizures on the island highlight the gaps in the current legislation. PEI Cares says unregulated breeding can contribute to health problems, overcrowded shelters, and animals ending up in inappropriate homes. Back in February, the PEI Humane Society seized 43 dogs from a single home, followed weeks later by a large exotic animal seizure and another 10 puppies. The PEI division of the Canadian Mental Health Association is partnering with the City of Summerside to recognize World Suicide Prevention Day next Thursday. The group will hold the third annual bench ceremony at Skirvin Park from 11 to 11:30 a.m. on September 10th. The ceremony honors people who have died by suicide, as well as survivors and those supporting loved ones. Organizers say the event is intended to raise awareness, reduce stigma, and to promote hope and suicide-safer communities across PEI. In sports, the Guardians beat the Blue Jays 6-1 to hold their lead for the final AL wildcard spot. Cleveland is a game and a half up on Texas and Baltimore, with Toronto sitting 2.5 games back. Elsewhere in the majors, the Yankees bounce back with a 7-3 win over the Angels, while Seattle downed the Red Sox 9-6 in Boston. Now you're up to date. I'm James Faulkner.
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4: We might see a little bit of rain to start the day, but a mix of sun and cloud for the most part. A high of 19 degrees, so we will be warming up, getting out of these single-digit temperatures tonight, cooling back down to 11 now. Tomorrow and Friday, looking like Mother Nature is bringing on some rain. Tomorrow, the high is 21 with a low of 15, and then cloudy and rainy again to kick off our long weekend with highs of 18 and a low of 13. 7:31 downtown Charlottetown and at the Harbor Front Studio. It looks beautiful outside right now, but you might want to bundle just a touch. We're still at 9.
0: As Muddy Waters said, the Blues had a baby, and they named it Rock and Roll. The Islands Rock. 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

Max 93.1 The Islands Rock, come to light from the Arkells, 7:38. My name is Lee Ruby. Happy Wednesday. Looking gorgeous outside of my window right now. I've got some great news. In just a couple of minutes, I'm going to be joined live in studio by an expert to make sure we're getting all teed up properly for the school year. So stick around for that. Also, I want you to give us your insight. The Vogothical web poll question always gives a reason

For us to pick your brain a little bit. Yesterday, we wanted to know, should Canadians have more vacation days? It was an overwhelming yes. 76% of you said that. Today, we want to know, do you support or oppose the government increasing fuel taxes later on this month? Strongly oppose, somewhat support, strongly support. There's a few options there for you. It is very easy to get those answers. And then tomorrow, I bring out a brand new Vogue Optical web poll question for you. That's right. So get those answers in max931.ca. Here is a mighty fine duo, a collab for the ages. Timeless, legendary. It's Queen. It's David Bowie. They are Under Pressure on Max 93.1. Good morning.

0: Max 93.1, The Islands Rock. It is Lee with you again this morning, and next week is a big week as we are seeing the schools start to come back into fruition. Very exciting stuff. And I'm lucky enough to be joined this morning by Natalie McNeil. She is with Grace Christian School Elementary School Director. Good morning. Thanks for joining, Natalie.
1: Good morning, Lee. How are you?
0: I'm awesome. Thank you for asking. I feel like you don't have a red pen or anything like that that's throwing me off that I'm getting graded here.
1: No, but we'll let you know how you do by the end of the interview. How's that?
0: I love that. All right. High pressure, high stakes. I love that. Well, with getting ready for the school year, I know a lot of people have prepared for this many times over, but you need kind of some refreshing here. What do you think is a great way for students to prepare for the school year?
1: Right. Great question. I think we have a lot of students that are making transitions into new schools, and that always comes with a little bit of stress and maybe a little bit of excitement as well. So I think in true Island fashion, it's important for us to remember that no matter whether you're a new student here on PEI or you are new to a new school, in true Island fashion, there will be people there to help you. So hopefully that eases a little bit of those first day nerves for students and perhaps even parents. For students, I think one of the things we love to see is students coming in prepared with the supplies that they may need to come with, getting lots of good rest, making sure they're thinking about what they're putting in the lunches so they can fuel their brain for the day. So these are just some of the things that both parents and students can be thinking about as they head back to school.
0: That's great, because when I hear school supplies, I think like erasers and pencils with like Disney figures and stuff like that, and hockey teams and stuff like that. But, you know, you kind of touched on it as well. Are there any additional things that you kind of want to give parents a bit of a heads up to be prepared? Because it's also a navigating time for the year for them too.
1: Well, I know as the elementary director, we see a lot of our youngest students coming in, and we at Grace Christian School have the benefit of greeting parents every morning as they drop their children off. And so, you know, lots of emotions on those first days for our young families. However, I think for our parents, just being able to give guidance to their children and helping them maybe visit the playground area, the school area, talking about drop-off. We always want our students to remain safe, so having those safety talks regarding how to get on the bus and when to cross, some of those things are important roles for parents to play in those early days as they head back to classes.
0: That's fair. And also the tricky part too becomes like getting back into the rhythm of being up that earlier at that time for getting your days navigated from both a parent and student perspective. And is there anything that, before I let you go, that you look forward to most about the new school year?
1: Well, I think the new school year is always a fresh start for every teacher, for every staff, even for parents. Although many would say the new year begins in January, for a teacher, we would say our new year begins in September. So a fresh start brings an opportunity for a lot of growth, a lot of excitement, and a lot of fun as we learn together here in PEI.
0: Love that. Well, thanks for taking the time. Best of luck to you next week. I know it's going to be a great time. And do I get a letter grade there, Natalie?
1: Let's go with a solid A.
0: A solid A. I hope my mom's listening. That's the first A I've gotten. So thank you for that. Best of luck to you this coming season. And also, we look forward to seeing you at the Charlottetown Islanders games, too, because you can be caught there.
1: We'll see you there. Go Isles, go.
0: There you go.
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4: Good morning. A single vehicle crash in Bonshaw yesterday morning sent four people to hospital with serious injuries. RCMP say around 12:30 a.m. yesterday, they responded to an automatic crash detection notification from Route 1 in Bonshaw. They arrived to find an SUV had gone off the road and into a ditch. Four women in the vehicle were seriously hurt and taken to hospital, three of them with critical injuries. Route 1 was closed for several hours following the crash. RCMP are still investigating, but say they do not believe that alcohol was a factor. Summerside police say a youth has been arrested for impaired driving after a vehicle collided with a utility pole on Central Street. Officers responded to the scene around 5:20 a.m. yesterday following a 911 call reporting the single vehicle collision. Police said a male driver who was under the age of 18 provided two breath samples, which were both twice the legal limit. The accused was later released to the care of a parent and is scheduled to appear in court at a later date. Although the vehicle and utility pole sustained extensive damage, police say no injuries were reported from the collision. Canada is investing nearly $250,000 to help 28 Atlantic Ocean technology companies and organizations reach global buyers at a major shipbuilding trade show in Hamburg, Germany. Minister Sean Fraser announced the funding yesterday under the Atlantic Trade and Investment Growth Agreement, according to the Atlantic Canada Opportunities Agency. The Ocean Technology Council of Nova Scotia is leading the mission to the event, running till Friday. ACOA says the move comes as the government invests more than $11 billion in new Coast Guard icebreakers. The Bank of Canada is widely expected to keep its key interest rate at 2.25% this week, despite renewed trade tensions with the U.S. Economists say the central bank will likely hold as it assesses the impact of new tariffs and uncertainty on the economy, according to the Canadian Press. The U.S. imposed 50% tariffs on about 5% of Canadian exports on August 22nd, while Canada plans counter-tariffs starting September 8th. Stats Canada says the economy grew strongly in the second quarter, but economists expected slower growth ahead. There's also the possibility the bank could signal it's prepared to cut rates if the economy weakens. In sports, the Blue Jays managed just three hits in a 6-1 loss to Cleveland to fall 2.5 games back of the Guardians for the final American League wildcard spot. Elsewhere, the majors, Seattle beat Boston 9-6 and the Yankees down the Angels 7-3. Now you're up to date. I'm James Faulkner.
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6: We might be seeing a little bit of rain over the course of the morning as I'm looking out the window right now to see if those clouds are rolling in. None that I can see at the moment. It is nice and sunny at this point. We got highs of 19 degrees, a low of 11 tonight. Now, tomorrow and Friday, starting to get a little bit cloudy. We have got rain also in the forecast. Highs of 21, low of 15 tomorrow. And then on Friday, once again, high of 18, low of 13. And looks like it could be a bit of a rainy day, but right now at the Harborfront Studio, 8:03, it is looking beautiful. It's warming up. We've hit 13 degrees. Good morning.

0: Max 93.1, the Islands Rock. That is Building a Boat. Matt Mays and El Torpedo 811 Lee joining you. It is absolutely gorgeous out front of my window. It's that time of the morning, you know, where I take a look at the headlines and take a peek at some of those, well, let's just say news stories that would, for lack of a better term, make you mumble something under your breath that probably I can't say on the radio. But I mean, depending on your environment around you, maybe you can get away with mumbling such a thing. But this is a story out of New Hampshire, which is absolutely wild. So firefighters deal with a lot of very interesting things, right? I mean, it's a very, very difficult job. They are incredibly brave. And sometimes they are thrown the most unique curveball they can. In New Hampshire, that's exactly what happened. They showed up to a house to put out a blaze, and the 30-year-old who was living in the house decided to seize the opportunity to steal one of the emergency vehicles while they were fighting the blaze. Now, he got into the emergency vehicle, drove off. Fortunately, no firefighters or other people were hurt. He did cause a little bit of damage as he was attempting his getaway, and the firefighters still worked on the blaze while this was going on. And what makes me wonder, just from like a fly on the wall standpoint, is, you know, firefighters see a lot of crazy things going on, and just to see that happening, and then it just has that sigh of just another day. Well, fortunately, he was caught very, very quickly after that with no injuries, and the firefighters still doing their job. But I mean, that's a weird place to try to take advantage of an opportunity to steal an emergency vehicle.
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Max 93.1, the Islands Rock. That is Hard Road from Sam Roberts. My name is Lee Ruby. It is 8:22 on your Wednesday morning. Let's keep the good times rolling. You know what? Let's keep them flying. Learn to fly. This is the Foo Fighters.

0: 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Here's what you need to know.
1: Good morning. As thousands of post-secondary students prepare to return to campus and PEI, the province is reminding those in rural areas that public transit is an affordable option. The province says Transit PEI connects rural communities with Charlottetown, Summerside, Georgetown, and other regional centers on weekdays. A monthly student pass costs $10, while a single trip is $2. Full-time UPEI students can also use the T3 transit network through their U-Pass. Ridership on rural routes in PEI has already increased more than 4% compared with last year. Students are encouraged to book their seats at least 3 hours before traveling, with reservations available to be booked up to 30 days in advance. PEI is launching a new framework aimed at preventing chronic disease and improving care for Islanders living with long-term conditions. The Chronic Disease Framework brings together government, healthcare, and community partners around three priorities: prevention, screening and early detection, and disease management. The province says chronic diseases account for 7 of the 10 leading causes of death in PEI. Health Minister Corey Deagle says the framework provides a roadmap to help Islanders stay healthy and ensure that people with chronic diseases have the support they need. The framework was developed with input from Island residents and partners and will guide future health policy, strategy, and services. An animal advocacy group is calling on the province to introduce tighter controls on backyard breeders of cats and dogs. PEI Cares is petitioning for mandatory breeder licensing, standards of care, regular inspections, required record keeping, and stronger enforcement. The group tells CBC that recent animal seizures on the island highlight the gaps in the current legislation. PEI Care says unregulated breeding can contribute to health problems, overcrowded shelters, and animals ending up in inappropriate homes. Back in February, the PEI Humane Society seized 43 dogs from a single home, followed weeks later by a large exotic animal seizure and another 10 puppies. The PEI division of the Canadian Mental Health Association is partnering with the City of Summerside to recognize World Suicide Prevention Day next Thursday. The group will hold the third annual bench ceremony at Skirvin Park from 11 to 11:30 a.m. on September 10th. The ceremony honors people who have died by suicide, as well as survivors and those supporting loved ones. Organizers say the event is intended to raise awareness, reduce stigma, and to promote hope and suicide-safer communities across PEI. In sports, the Guardians beat the Blue Jays 6-1 to hold their lead for the final AL wildcard spot. Cleveland is a game and a half up on Texas and Baltimore, with Toronto sitting 2.5 games back. Elsewhere in the majors, the Yankees bounce back with a 7-3 win over the Angels, while Seattle downed the Red Sox 9-6 in Boston. Now you're up to date. I'm James Faulkner.
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2: At the moment, looking out the window, gorgeous, picturesque. I'm digging this view for a Wednesday now. We could see a mix of sun and clouds, a tiny chance of some rain throughout the morning, so we'll keep an eye on that, but 19 degrees being the highest grade, a low of 11. Tomorrow and Friday, looking cloudy and rainy. More sun making an appearance tomorrow, but mainly cloudy and rainy. Tomorrow, the high is 21, the low of 15, and then a little bit cooler with a high of 18, low of 13 on Friday. 8:32 downtown Charlottetown and at the Harbor Front Studio. It is beautiful. It is sunny, and let's double check, it is 13.
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0: Max 93.1, the Islands Rock, the Holy Trinity, that is Subdivisions from Rush 841. My name is Lee Ruby, and we have a lot of very exciting things coming up very, very soon. I want to give you the heads up to be listening and be informed of either 21 Pilots or Somber, because I'm going to be hooking up some tickets to Somo Fest. So make sure you're listening along. I'm not giving the cue to call right now, just giving you a heads up about that one. And over on the Facebook page, before I look at the Vogue Optical web poll question, kind of another thing I want your insight on. I had some friends visiting from off island last week, and when I was giving them a tour around, I'm like, where do you want to go? Do you want to go up west? Do you want to go down east? Where can I take you? What are you guys feeling? And they kind of, they looked a little bit, you know, well, reluctant, and they said, well, I wouldn't mind actually trying to check out some of those areas that have some little ghost stories surrounding it. So I said, hey, you know what? Maybe I can help tickle your fancy in that regard. And I wanted to go to our Facebook page to see if you knew of any areas or anything you would recommend or any kind of stories you may want to share. And then I'll report back to them. We did stop by a few spots, but I want to leave this on you. Let us know. It's on the Facebook page. And then make your way on over to the website, CFCY, max931.ca. I was just talking to Darren over at CFCY. 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

Max 93.1, the Islands Rock. I don't know from the Sheepdogs 853. My name is Lee Ruby, and I'm hoping that you do know the answer to the question that I will pose to you just after 9 o'clock. We are looking for qualifiers because we want to hook somebody up with a pair of weekend passes to Somo Fest, and you have to do a little bit of work. You got to earn it a little bit. And for that, we want to make sure you know some of the songs of the headliners on that bill. I'm going to give you a last minute to study for it. And then that way, when I throw out the cue to call, you're ready to go. 21 Pilots, Somber, not sure who it's going to be. If you are the right caller and can identify three songs by whatever artist I choose in 10 seconds, well, boom, you will qualify, and you might be our winner on Friday. We need you to qualify to get there. Does that sound like a good idea? I think that's a brilliant idea. Right now, it is Even Flow, Pearl Jam on Max.

0: died and you just died and you watched. I died and you walked by and said no.
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Max 93.1, the Islands Rock. As we are getting all geared up for the end of festival season, you know what I need to do? I gave you some time to study, some time to make sure you are all acquainted. And right now, I am looking for caller number 3. If that is you, you can guess at 3 songs. By this time, I'm going to say 21 Pilots. I'm going to make sure you are well aware. So here we go. Caller number 3, give me a call at 902-566-5900. If you can identify 3 songs by 21 Pilots in 10 seconds, you are our first qualifier to score a pair of weekend passes to SOMO Fest. One more time, caller number 3, 902-566-5900. Here's Bad Side of the Moon.

0: Max 93.1. Who's this?
1: It's Emily.
0: Emily, how are you?
1: Good. How are you?
0: I'm doing very well. So I've got some good news. You're caller number 3.
1: Oh, my God.
0: There you go. So now you, well, you haven't qualified yet. However, you've put yourself in good favor. Are you a 21 Pilots fan?
1: Yes.
0: Okay, so what I'm going to do is I'm going to give you 10 seconds to identify 3 songs. I tried to give everybody as much heads up as I can, and if you can do that, you are our first qualifier for a pair of weekend passes. How does that sound?
1: That sounds amazing.
0: All right, so I'm going to give you a little bit of a countdown here. I'll give you 3, 2, 1, and then it's on you. How does that sound?
1: Sounds good.
0: All right, here we go. 3, 2, 1. Name me 3, Emily.
1: Stressed Out. Stressed Out.
0: Yep.
1: Ride and Heathens.
0: There you go. You squeezed it in right under the wire. Absolutely loving that, Emily. So congratulations. You are our first qualifier.
1: Okay, awesome. Thank you.
0: No problem. So what we'll do is if you are the winner, I will be reaching out to you later on this week. How does that sound?
1: That sounds amazing. Thank you so much.

0: Max 93.1, the Islands Rock White Hot, Tom Cochran and Red Ryder. 9:22 on your Wednesday morning. Lee Ruby holding things down for you. I want to give another congratulations to qualifier number one, Emily, who was able to identify three songs by 21 Pilots, but we're going to have more opportunities for you to get a chance at that pair of weekend passes to Somo Fest, which is going on next week. Great, great stacked lineup. And also, one thing I've been keeping an eye on as well, feel free to chime in. Maybe you're getting your day kind of rolling along now, but I was saying earlier, I had some friends visiting and their request was, well, they wanted to take a look at the spooky side of the island. I had a few destinations that I had shown them to, and Carla actually chimed in saying there's some really interesting, really crazy stories heard about Todd Road and Bonshaw. So maybe you know something similar to that. We're trying to maybe make a little bit of a collection that we can start to roll out and address a little bit more as we get more through the fall, maybe even closer to Halloween. But at this point, it's all about stockpiling. Everyone seems to have a story or knows someone who does, and I would love nothing more than for you to share it with me. Head on over to the Max 93.1 Facebook page. We are rich in history here on PEI. And there's all sorts of incredible stories to share.
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Max 93.1, the Islands Rock. They've come a long way since starting off mud fights at Woodstock 94, which is fantastic. Green Day, that's always a great one. Speaking of a great one, this is one of the final shows performed by

0: Max 93.1, the Islands Rock. That is Harlequin with Innocent. My name is Lee Ruby. One final time for your Wednesday, but I'm really looking forward to hitting that momentum and roll along towards the weekend. We have a lot of fun, exciting things to tee on up for you. We're going to be keeping our eye on what's going on island and in some cases off that island as well. So I'm going to kind of dig up some of the rock news for you to make sure we know exactly what's going on. And then, of course, like I said, with a long weekend ahead, we're going to try to set that table in the finest of fashions to make sure you are as informed as you need to be to let your hair down in the maximum of fashion. Before I step on out of here, though, 5440 is coming at you and Finger 11.
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2: Forecast for today, a mix of sun and cloud. There is a chance of showers and fog patches as well, with a high of 19 degrees. Tonight, a few clouds expected, overnight low of 11 degrees. Tomorrow, mainly sunny, but increasing cloud later on in the afternoon. A chance of late afternoon showers as well, and a high of 21. Into Friday, rain expected and a high of 18.
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4: Forecast for today, a mix of sun and cloud. There is a chance of showers and fog patches as well, with a high of 19 degrees. Tonight, a few clouds expected, overnight low of 11 degrees. Tomorrow, mainly sunny, but increasing cloud later on in the afternoon. A chance of late afternoon showers as well, and a high of 21. Into Friday, rain expected, and a high of 18.
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1: Forecast for today, a mix of sun and cloud. There is a chance of showers and fog patches as well, with a high of 19 degrees. Tonight, a few clouds expected, overnight low of 11 degrees. Tomorrow, mainly sunny, but increasing cloud later on in the afternoon. A chance of late afternoon showers as well, and a high of 21. Into Friday, rain expected, and a high of 18.
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and Hot Child in the City. It's Nick Gilder. Before that, the Scorpions, who were rocking you like a hurricane as we enter another classic rock lunch here on your midweek Wednesday. Guns N' Roses still in this long set, kicking off our time together. Lynyrd Skynyrd will round us off, but first we're into Swing Town. Here's the Miller Band on Max FM.

0: And a good afternoon to you. It's Matty B in for your classic rock lunch here on Max FM. And man, oh man, do we have some great rock and roll for you. We just had five great songs to kick off our hour. Lynyrd Skynyrd rounding things off there with Sweet Home Alabama. Still to come, Foreigner, going to be as cold as ice. I see the Paolas in the mix. Your Almanac feature will round off the hour. We've got the live track, and it's going to be a rockin' live track. I don't know anybody who doesn't love this song. Stick around for that and so much more. We got your 80s double penetration on the way. Squeeze up next after this.
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0: Foreigner, Cold as Ice here on Max FM. Your classic rock lunch continues. Of course, we had your 80s double shot in there. Peter Gabriel, Squeeze. Two great songs, both from the 1980s. I love how this hour just flows together. It's such a great hour, and I'm glad I get to share it with you. Once again, I'm Matty B, taking you through this classic rock lunch. As we get ready to step behind the music, your live track is on the way. And before it became one of the biggest rock songs of all time, Don't Stop Believin' started as a piece of advice. Journey keyboardist Jonathan Cain was struggling as a musician when his father encouraged him to stay the course and told him, "Don't stop believing." Cain wrote the phrase in a notebook and years later turned it into Journey's signature anthem. And of course, decades after its release, the song found a whole new audience through TV shows like The Sopranos and Glee, helping it become one of the best-selling digital songs in music history. We've got Journey. We got Don't Stop Believin' live after the break.
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0: and Eyes of a Stranger, the Paolas, here on Max FM, your classic rock lunch, Journey's Don't Stop Believin', your live track for today. And, well, just like that, just like it always is, a great hour of classic rock coming to an end with our almanac feature. Before we get into it, some on this day in history in the rock and roll world. 1965, the earliest version of The Doors entered a Los Angeles studio to record their first demo, including early versions of Moonlight Drive and Hello, I Love You. 1970, Genesis placed an ad looking for a drummer. A young Phil Collins answered it, beginning a relationship that would help shape the band's future. 1977, Thin Lizzy released Bad Reputation, one of the band's most successful albums, and Home to Dancing in the Moonlight. 1984, Van Halen played its final concert with the original lineup featuring David Lee Roth before his departure from the band the following year. And for the Almanac tracks coming up, it was on this day in 1971, former Grateful Dead manager Lenny Hart was arrested after disappearing with more than $70,000 of the band's money. Hart, who was also the father of drummer Mickey Hart, vanished after helping himself to the funds. The incident contributed to Mickey temporarily leaving the band before eventually returning years later. Well, in honor of this strange occurrence for the Grateful Dead, coming up, Truckin' and Touch of Grey. Thanks for tuning in to another classic rock lunch. I'm Matty B. Have a fantastic day, and remember, life sounds better with the volume up.
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13: Your forecast for today, sun and cloud, a high of 19 degrees. A few clouds expected tonight, fog patches developing overnight as well, and a low of 11. For tomorrow, mainly sunny, a chance of afternoon cloudiness, and also a chance of afternoon showers, and a high of 21, and rain expected on Friday with a high of 18.
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Guns Rock. That is music from Aerosmith as we launch into our Wednesday afternoon together. Time to settle in. Lunch has been had, or has it? Maybe you got the 1 o'clock lunch break. Enjoy something good and tasty and come back a little bit later. We got more great hits coming your way. Here's Prism.

0: Max 93.1, The Islands Rock. One of my favorite hair ballads from way back in the day. That is Motley Crue with Home Sweet Home. And what song, this is a good time to bring it up, what song is stuck in your head today, huh? Do you have one that just won't go away? What do they call them, earwigs or something like that? Let me know what song is stuck in your head today. You can comment on Facebook.
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0: 93.1, the Islands Rock. That is music from Sloan. Coming up, Labor Day weekend, Oyster Bed Speedway is going big. 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
5: Your forecast for today, sun and cloud, a high of 19 degrees. A few clouds expected tonight, fog patches developing overnight as well, and a low of 11. For tomorrow, mainly sunny, a chance of afternoon cloudiness, and also a chance of afternoon showers, and a high of 21, and rain expected on Friday with a high of 18.
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Max 93.1, The Islands Rock. That is music from Rush as we make our way through Wednesday afternoon together. And coming up next, we'll take a look at today's Max 93.1 web poll powered by Vogue Optical. That's on the way.

0: Max 93.1, The Islands Rock. That is music from Triumph. And here's today's Max 93.1 web poll question, powered by Vogue Optical. And I want to know what you think of this. Do you support or oppose the government increasing taxes later this month? There's four choices. Strongly oppose, somewhat support, and strongly support. Now, my wife said it best this morning. I am strongly opposed to taxes. And she said, well, there's two sides to every story. So she might somewhat support it. I don't know. I'm tired of being taxed to death. But you can have your say today at max931.ca.
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Max 93.1, The Islands Rock. That is music from Live as we make our way through this Wednesday afternoon together. And if you like going back in time, there's no better way to do it than with some music. And I'll share with you some special programming that we got coming up this holiday Monday. That's on the way.

0: Max 93.1, the Islands Rock. Well, this holiday Monday, we're going to take you right back to Rock and Roll High School 1982. We're going to bring back vinyl records and youthful energy with Rock and Roll High School. It's going to start at noon, and they'll probably play some little clips, and we're going to have tunes. We're going to have all kinds of stuff to take you back to a time that, unfortunately, it just doesn't exist anymore. Huh? It was a different life back then altogether, but it's a great way to revisit it. Tune in Monday, starting at noon, Rock and Roll High School 82.
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0: 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Coming up next, let's take a look at your island weather forecast.
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2: Your forecast for today, sun and cloud, a high of 19 degrees. A few clouds expected tonight, fog patches developing overnight as well, and a low of 11. For tomorrow, mainly sunny, a chance of afternoon cloudiness, and also a chance of afternoon showers, and a high of 21, and rain expected on Friday, with a high of 18.
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What song is stuck in your head today? That one right there. That one is a, I've had that. I'm glad we played it because finally I could chant along with it and maybe, just maybe it'll go away. I don't know, but maybe this song is in your head today as well. It's Guns N' Roses with Sweet Child of Mine on Max 93.1, The Islands Rock.

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0: Max 93.1, the Islands Rock. Well, Labor Day weekend is almost here. That's coming up. Lots of folks will be wrapping up their summer with that. You know, campgrounds might be packing things in a little bit. You know, it's kind of sad to see, but it's almost fall, which is one of my favorite times of year. Believe it or not, I know a lot of you people are saying, Mark, don't. But I love the fall. So, bring it on.
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93.1, the Islands Rock. That is music from Moist. Today is Pierce Your Ears Day. Do you have any piercings? I have two. Or once upon a time I had two. I'll tell you where, coming up.

93.1, the Islands Rock. Today is Pierce Your Ears Day, and that got me thinking, do you have any piercings? I have two. Well, I had two. One still is there, and that's in my left ear. And the other piercing was also in my left ear. And the story behind that is that when I was about 16, I got my ear pierced, and I was in high school, so I thought that was kind of cool. But, one time I was going with some buddies. We were going over to a concert, and we stopped at a bar along the way, and I had a whole bunch of drinks, and I got loaded, and I thought, you know what? This will be a good time to get my ear pierced. And so

0: I said to my buddies, I said, take me over to the mall. I'm going to get this done. Well, I went over and I got a second earring put in, or second piercing, but it didn't go so well. It got infected. It hurt. So I let it grow over and I totally forgot all about it. But I can still put an earring in my left ear to this day.
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0: 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That is music from Quiet Riot. And you know, another song on that same record that is a great hit is Slick Black Cadillac. Love that one. Coming up next, let's take a look at your weather.
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2: Your forecast for today, sun and cloud, a high of 19 degrees. A few clouds expected tonight, fog patches developing overnight as well, and a low of 11. For tomorrow, mainly sunny, a chance of afternoon cloudiness, and also a chance of afternoon showers, and a high of 21, and rain expected on Friday with a high of 18.
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0: 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Here's what you need to know.
1: Good afternoon. Premier Rob Lance has shuffled his cabinet with several key portfolios changing hands. The most noteworthy change will see Tyne Valley Sherbrooke MLA Hilton McLennan join cabinet.
2: I, Hilton McLennan, swear that I will be faithful and bear true allegiance to His Majesty King Charles III, his heirs and successors, according to law. I further swear that I will serve His Majesty faithfully and honestly, and that I will, to the best of my skill, knowledge, and judgment, execute the laws of this province and the responsibilities, powers, and trusts granted to me as Minister of Agriculture for Prince Edward Island.
1: McLennan takes over the agriculture portfolio from Blois Thompson. Thompson will stay on as Justice Minister and will also now serve as the new Minister of Transportation and Infrastructure. Jill Burridge will continue on as Finance Minister, but will also add the energy portfolio to her resume. Other changes have Zach Bell and Jen Redman trading portfolios, with Bell the new Minister of Economic Development, Trade and Artificial Intelligence, and Redman taking over as the Minister of Workforce and Advanced Learning. The race to be the next mayor of Charlottetown is getting crowded. Former city councillor Cecil Villard announced his intention to run for the mayor's job today. Villard is also a former executive director of the Queen Elizabeth Hospital. Official nomination period to run doesn't even open for another month, and there are now at least six individuals, including Villard, who've announced they're running for mayor. Others include current mayor Philip Brown, researcher, entrepreneur, and former Brackley councillor Amir Zaccolo, longtime city councillor Mitchell Tweel, local entrepreneur and 2022 mayoral candidate Daniel Mullen, and current master's student Daniel Cousins, who also runs the PEI Tool Library. Closing date for candidates to declare is October 16th, with election day itself on November 2nd. The Lance government has approved an extra $31 million in health spending. Money includes $12.9 million more for hospital overcapacity and travel nurses, another $12.2 million for wage increases, and $5.7 million more for supplies and out-of-province care. Extra cash approved by Cabinet through a special warrant is raising questions among opposition members. Liberal health critic Gordon McNeely tells CBC that much extra spending should have been brought before the legislature. Green health critic Tate Willows echoed that sentiment, saying there should have been more transparency. Summerside police say a youth has been arrested for impaired driving after a vehicle collided with a utility pole on Central Street yesterday. Officers responded to the scene around 5:20 a.m. yesterday morning following a 911 call. Nobody was hurt, but the utility pole was extensively damaged. Police say the male driver, who's under the age of 18, provided a pair of breath samples that were both twice the legal limit. The accused was later released to the care of a parent and is scheduled to appear in court at a later date. The Reed's Corner intersection expansion in PEI will open to drivers on Thursday. As of tomorrow, the intersection will become a four-way crossing with a dedicated left-turn lane and a second lane for through and right-turn traffic on each approach. Department of Transportation is urging drivers to use caution as they adjust to the new configuration. They also want people to slow down and follow directions from any on-site traffic control personnel. Construction began there last summer as part of an infrastructure improvement to support housing development in the area. The new approach will also provide access to a new residential development from Route 1A, also known as Reed Drive. PEI's Chief Public Health Office is reminding parents to check their child's vaccination records as they head back to school. Public health nursing offices across the island provide routine childhood vaccines free of charge. That includes protection against measles, mumps, polio, whooping cough, and meningococcal disease. Grade 6 students will also be offered the HPV vaccine through school-based clinics, while grade 9 students will receive routine immunizations. Starting this school year, grade 12 students will also have the opportunity to catch up on any publicly funded routine vaccines before they graduate. Parents and guardians can contact their local public health nursing office to review their child's immunization record and to book an appointment. And the school supply company Hilroy is apologizing for leaving Newfoundland and Cape Breton off the Canadian map that graces the front of some of their notebooks. A spokesperson for Hilroy's parent company says a printing error caused the inaccurate map. The company says it has stopped distributing the affected exercise books while it corrects the artwork. The faulty exercise books with the map mishap sparked social media posts from Newfoundlanders and Cape Bretoners expressing their dismay and anger. The same map also appears to be missing some islands off the coast of British Columbia. The company says it is aware of the issue and is addressing it. In sports in the majors, the Blue Jays will look to bounce back tonight after they dropped their series opener against the Guardians last night. Jays are now 2.5 games back of Cleveland for the final wild card spot in the American League. Elsewhere, Boston's home to Seattle, and the Yankees visit the Angels. Now you're up to date. I'm Jeff Goodfellow.
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3: Forecast for this evening, expect a few clouds, fog patches developing overnight as well, and a low of 11. Tomorrow, mainly sunny to start, but increasing cloud early in the afternoon. A chance of late day showers for your Thursday too. High of 21 for the day. Rain in the forecast for Friday, expect a high of 18 degrees.
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Max 93.1, The Islands Rock. Don't forget to check out a couple of great shows this weekend. It is Bill St. James with the Time Warp. There's always great themes of the past. You can join us for two great shows. Saturday, 2 to 6, Sunday, noon to 4, right here on Max.

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0: 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That is music from Oasis, and I just read a headline here, a great reason to have garlic breath. 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

0: Max 93.1, The Islands Rock. Well, a lot of us love the taste and smell of garlic, but it does give us garlic breath, doesn't it? But if you were to eat some garlic, perhaps you could look younger. Garlic has become popular with biohackers who claim it boosts energy, improves digestion, and supports heart health. Some fitness influencers crush a garlic clove and then mix it with honey each morning. My wife has been doing that. She's got honey, garlic and ginger all mixed together and apparently is supposed to help out. Now, large amounts of raw garlic, though, it can cause heartburn, bloating, gas, and of course, bad breath. And you could smell like garlic eventually if you eat enough of it. Could you imagine?
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0: That's Def Leppard. We're going to take a look at your island weather forecast. And of the hour, we got lots of great rock on the way, including ELO, Matt Hayes, and AC/DC.
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2: Forecast for this evening, expect a few clouds, fog patches developing overnight as well, and a low of 11. Tomorrow, mainly sunny to start, but increasing cloud early in the afternoon. A chance of late-day showers for your Thursday, too. High of 21 for the day. Rain in the forecast for Friday. Expect a high of 18 degrees.
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0: Max 93.1. Here's what you need to know.
1: Good afternoon. Premier Rob Lance made some changes to his cabinet this afternoon. That includes the introduction of a new member to cabinet.
2: Today I'm pleased to welcome Hilton McLennan to the cabinet as Minister of Agriculture. Hilton has spent much of his life connected to agriculture and to rural Prince Edward Island. He's worked on his family farm. He knows the industry and the people behind it, and he understands the importance and the role of agriculture in our economy and in our communities right across Prince Edward Island.
1: McLennan takes over the agriculture portfolio from Boyce Thompson. Thompson will stay on as Justice Minister and also serve as the new Minister of Transportation and Infrastructure. Jill Burridge will continue on as Finance Minister, but will also add the energy portfolio to her responsibilities. Other changes have Zach Bell and Jen Redmond trading portfolios, with Bell as the new Minister of Economic Development, Trade and Artificial Intelligence, and Redmond taking over as the Minister of Workforce and Advanced Learning. The race to be the next mayor of Charlottetown is getting crowded. Former city councillor Cecil Villard announced his intention to run for the mayor's job today. Villard is also a former executive director of the Queen Elizabeth Hospital. Official nomination period to run doesn't even open for another month, and there are now at least six individuals, including Villard, who've announced they're running for mayor. Others include current mayor Philip Brown, researcher, entrepreneur, and former Brackley councillor Amir Izakolo, longtime city councillor Mitchell Tweel, local entrepreneur and 2022 mayoral candidate Daniel Mullen, and current master's student Daniel Cousins, who also runs the PEI Tool Library. Closing date for candidates to declare is October 16th, with Election Day itself on November 2nd. The Lance government has approved an extra $31 million in health spending. Money includes $12.9 million more for hospital overcapacity and travel nurses, another $12.2 million for wage increases, and $5.7 million more for supplies and out-of-province care. Extra cash approved by Cabinet through a special warrant is raising questions among opposition members. Liberal health critic Gordon McNeely tells CBC that that much extra spending should have been brought before the legislature. Green health critic Tate Willows echoed that sentiment, saying there should have been more transparency. Summerside police say a youth has been arrested for impaired driving after a vehicle collided with a utility pole on Central Street yesterday. Officers responded to the scene around 5:20 a.m. yesterday morning following a 911 call. Nobody was hurt, but the utility pole was extensively damaged. Police say the male driver, who's under the age of 18, provided a pair of breath samples that were both twice the legal limit. The accused was later released to the care of a parent and is scheduled to appear in court at a later date. The Reed's Corner intersection expansion in PEI will open to drivers on Thursday. As of tomorrow, the intersection will become a four-way crossing with a dedicated left-turn lane and a second lane for through and right-turn traffic on each approach. Department of Transportation is urging drivers to use caution as they adjust to the new configuration. They also want people to slow down and follow directions from any on-site traffic control personnel. Construction began there last summer as part of an infrastructure improvement to support housing development in the area. The new approach will also provide access to a new residential development from Route 1A, also known as Reed Drive. PEI's Chief Public Health Office is reminding parents to check their child's vaccination records as they head back to school. Public health nursing offices across the island provide routine childhood vaccines free of charge. That includes protection against measles, mumps, polio, whooping cough, and meningococcal disease. Grade 6 students will also be offered the HPV vaccine through school-based clinics, while grade 9 students will receive routine immunizations. Starting this school year, grade 12 students will also have the opportunity to catch up on any publicly funded routine vaccines before they graduate. Parents and guardians can contact their local public health nursing office to review their child's immunization record and to book an appointment. And the school supply company Hilroy is apologizing for leaving Newfoundland and Cape Breton off the Canadian map that graces the front of some of their notebooks. A spokesperson for Hilroy's parent company says a printing error caused the inaccurate map. The company says it has stopped distributing the affected exercise books while it corrects the artwork. The faulty exercise books with the map mishap sparked social media posts from Newfoundlanders and Cape Bretoners expressing their dismay and anger. The same map also appears to be missing some islands off the coast of British Columbia. The company says it is aware of the issue and is addressing it. In sports in the majors, the Blue Jays will look to bounce back tonight after they dropped their series opener against the Guardians last night. Jays are now 2.5 games back of Cleveland for the final wild card spot in the American League. Elsewhere, Boston's home to Seattle, and the Yankees visit the Angels. Now you're up to date. I'm Jeff Goodfellow.
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3: Forecast for this evening, expect a few clouds, fog patches developing overnight as well, and a low of 11. Tomorrow, mainly sunny to start, but increasing cloud early in the afternoon. A chance of late day showers for your Thursday too. High of 21 for the day. Rain in the forecast for Friday, expect a high of 18 degrees.
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That is music from Sloan, and it is time to get into another overdrive. 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

0: Max 93.1, The Islands Rock. My favorite Pink Floyd song right there. That is Run Like Hell. Lots of great hits coming up this hour for this Max Overdrive. Stick around.
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0: 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What a guitar player. That guy is legendary.
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0: Max 93.1, the Islands Rock. That is the Steve Miller Band. And guess what? That does it for another day, PEI. We're going to be back to do it all over again tomorrow afternoon. And don't forget, get up bright and early tomorrow morning. Turn your radio on nice and loud and crank up that marvelous voice of the one and only Lee Ruby. Have a great night, folks. Stay safe. Stay cool. We'll catch you a little bit later.
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7: Forecast for this evening, expect a few clouds, fog patches developing overnight as well, and a low of 11. Tomorrow, mainly sunny to start, but increasing cloud early in the afternoon. A chance of late day showers for your Thursday too. High of 21 for the day. Rain in the forecast for Friday. Expect a high of 18 degrees.
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1: Forecast for this evening, expect a few clouds, fog patches developing overnight as well, and a low of 11. Tomorrow, mainly sunny to start, but increasing cloud early in the afternoon. A chance of late day showers for your Thursday too. High of 21 for the day. Rain in the forecast for Friday. Expect a high of 18 degrees.
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2: Can't decide on just one Caesar? You don't have to. Welcome to 1858 Caesar Bar, the only place on Prince Edward Island serving up the ultimate Caesar flight. Four miniature, custom-crafted Caesar masterpieces lined up on one board. From savory and rimmed to sweet, spicy, and loaded with wild garnishes, it's the ultimate tasting experience you literally can't get anywhere else on the island. Head to 165 Prince Street in Charlottetown. 1858 Caesar Bar. Taste the flight. Elevate your night.
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5: The next gold ball draw is $22 million. Or the guaranteed million, plus the classic $5 million jackpot. Someone will win. Could it be you? Must be 19 or over.
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1: 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John Bonham, John Paul Jones, Jimmy Page, and myself, Robert Plant.
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